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1: The Lord is my shepherd. I have everything I need.
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1: Even though I walk through the valley of the shadow of death,
2: it's got to be Vumbani.
1: I will fear no evil. For the Lord is with me. I think I need the choir for this one.

0: This is Maki 2 and Toella. The song is called Amapalo, which is exactly what we need. We need blessings to start our week right.
1: Definitely, absolutely. And you know, we need blessings because the weather is changing outside. You know, it's supposed to be hot, but now it's cold. So, yo.
0: Because of the rain.
1: Yeah, but then again, listen, the rain this time, not really. It's supposed to be hot. Usually it's maybe what? End of October, maybe? It's starting of November? The rains.
0: Well, that's some are saying possibly it could be El Nino.
1: Yeah, that's what people are saying. So, maybe. It could be both. It could be both.
0: Well, we'd like to hear from you. Did it rain in your area? You can send us a message. You can call us up. That's on 0955-997-997 or on 0979-192-485. But before we move on to anything else as well, we do have a brain buster on the table.
1: Mm-hmm. And the brain buster for today, Monday, beautiful Monday, a chilly Monday. This one is for today, and it's as follows. What is easy to get into but hard to get out of? What is easy to get into but hard to get out of? If you know the answer, or you think this one is the very simplest brain buster we've ever brought to you, send us a message or give us a call on 0955-997-997 or 0979-192-485. And just like that, we get to end the brain buster because you said the correct answer. So give us a call or send us a message.
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Guess who's here? 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
1: Government releases 16.1 billion kwacha to sustain public services, manage debt, and support social programs. Lusaka mayor calls on citizens to take personal responsibility for environmental protection and cleanliness. In international news, at least 25 dead in Cape Verde bush crash, most of them children and teenagers. And in sports news, Mofalira rugby team maintains top spot on Zambia Rugby Union National League table.
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1: With upfront and reliable news every day, I'm Shekaina Sakala. The government has released 16.1 billion kwacha in August 2026 to finance public service delivery, meet debt obligations, sustain social protection programs, and support ongoing infrastructure development. Of the total released, 7.6 billion kwacha was allocated to debt service and the reduction of domestic arrears. This includes 6.5 billion kwacha for domestic debt service, 253 million kwacha for external debt service, 814 million kwacha towards dismantling domestic arrears. The government therefore emphasizes that timely debt payments and arrears clearance are critical to strengthening fiscal credibility, bolstering confidence in public resource management, and improving liquidity for businesses and entities owed money by the government. Meanwhile, 4.1 billion kwacha was released for public service wage bill. This amount covered personal emoluments and allowances, including payments to diplomatic staff serving abroad, ensuring continued salary payments and related obligations across government institutions to maintain essential service delivery. Other allocations include 1.8 billion kwacha for government programs and operations, 1.7 billion kwacha for transfers, subsidies and social benefits, and 896.4 million kwacha for capital expenditure. This financial release underlines government's commitment to sustaining critical public services and social programs while responsibly managing its debt. Lusaka Mayor Chitambala Mwewa has urged Zambians to move beyond mere talk and actively participate in protecting their environment, emphasizing that meaningful change requires personal commitment from every citizen. Speaking in a side interview during an event associated to Zambia's annual Elephant Charge-Off Road Motorsport, which combines adventure with fundraising for wildlife conservation and environmental education, Mr. Mwewa stressed that environmental consciousness must become a daily habit rather than a responsibility left to councils or government alone. The mayor highlighted the need for deliberate education and awareness to shift the country's attitude towards cleanliness. He argued that responsible environmental behavior would not emerge automatically, but must be nurtured through consistent teaching and showing communities the benefits of maintaining cleanliness. He also called on civic leaders to prioritize cleanliness, noting that the issue has long been neglected and deserves greater focus moving forward.
2: Yes.
3: You know, for us, we were invited to be part of this event, but of course I took the opportunity to highlight the importance of environmental consciousness. That is our number one message, is that in order to change our country, we have to start from a place of participation. As citizens, all of us have to participate in making sure that our environments are clean, our surroundings are clean, and we are actively doing that, not just lip service. So that was my message tonight. It's basically about awareness and education. We have to educate our people. If we don't start from a place of education, which means enlightening them, it won't happen because it's automatic. No, it will happen because we are deliberate about teaching our people a better way, pointing them in a different direction and demonstrating to them that that direction is the better way. We start from there.
1: United Prosperous and Peaceful Zambia, UPPZ leader and UPND Alliance partner, Mr. Charles Chanda, has urged young Zambians to harness innovation as a catalyst for national development and economic empowerment. The call followed a visit by a group of young miners to Mr. Chanda's Kasempa gold mine, where they showcased a prototype of an environmentally friendly gold mining rig designed to promote safer mineral processing. Mr. Chanda praised the young innovators, describing their invention as a clear demonstration of vast potential within Zambia's youth. He highlighted that this innovation aligns with President Hakainde Hichilema's vision for a shift towards safe, legal and sustainable mining practices that safeguard both the environment and the miners' health. He encouraged the youth to transition from job seekers to job creators, leveraging their creativity and skills to address local challenges. Mining expert engineer Jeremiah Mboloma, present during the prototype demonstration, hailed the device for its potential to transform small-scale mining by reducing dependence on harmful chemicals and improving recovery efficiency. Meanwhile, Mr. Martin Silwamba, who's the CEO of SM Engineering, a leader in eco-friendly mining technologies, commended the young miner's ingenuity. He referenced his company's Jigger Gold Separator technology, which also uses a water-based extraction process, as evidence of Zambia's innovative spirit. Mr. Silwamba affirmed SM Engineering's commitment to collaborating with innovators to further develop and distribute such technologies to artisanal miners nationwide, ensuring mining positively contributes to national development. In international news, a bus crash in Cape Verde has killed at least 25 people, most of them children and teenagers, Public Radio Network, RCV, said on Sunday. Several others were injured in the accident on Saturday, some of them seriously, according to local authorities on Fogo Island, where the crash took place. The bus was returning to São Felipe after an excursion on the Pico de Fogo volcanic crater when it veered off the road and plunged into a deep ravine. 32 people were on board. The driver was among the dead. He organized the excursion to the unique site every year as a present for the pupils he drove to school during term time. The wreckage came to a halt in a rocky and hard-to-reach valley. Emergency personnel worked through the night to rescue victims trapped inside. 7 people were buried early on Sunday. The rest were to be buried later in the day, according to RCV. The president of Cape Verde, José María Pereira Neves, called on the accident as a great catastrophe. Still within international news, a new state witness is expected to take the stand within the trial of Vusimuzi Katmatlala and 4 co-accused within the Johannesburg High Court on Monday. The accused faced charges of attempted murder, conspiracy to commit murder, and money laundering in connection with the botched assassination attempts on socialite Tebogo Tebojane, businessman Joseph Anyoni, and music producer Sekuni Mobukung. On Thursday, the trial within a trial was postponed to Monday due to the unavailability of the state's witnesses, or rather, next witness. The court heard that the new witness, a police officer who was shot in line of duty, is recovering following a surgery. State prosecutor Advocate Elise Leroux assured the court that the witness will, however, be ready to attend court on Monday. Leroux is confident that the state's case with the trial within a trial will be concluded this week. Still coming up in your sports news, the Mofolira rugby team continues to lead the Zambia Rugby Union National League table after round 2, week 9, holding 39 points at the top.
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1: The Mufulira rugby team continues to lead the Zambia Rugby Union National League table after round 2, week 9, holding 39 points at the top. Close behind in second place is Red Arrows with 29 points, while Nkwanazi shares third place with the same 29 points. In fourth position is Buffaloes with 27 points on the league table. On that sporting note, we have come to the end of the morning news. For more upfront and reliable news, do follow us on Facebook by searching for the Power News Network page. Before we go, here's a recap of the headlines once again. Government releases 16.1 billion kwacha to sustain public services, manage debt, and support social programs. Lusaka mayor calls on citizens to take personal responsibility for environmental protection and cleanliness. In international news, at least 25 dead in Cape Verde bus crash, most of them children and teenagers. And in sports news, Mufulira rugby team maintains top spot on Zambia Rugby Union National League table.
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1: Current temperature in Lusaka is just 17 degrees Celsius, though it does feel slightly colder than that, at least hitting lows of 14 degrees Celsius. It is partly sunny with wind blowing east at 22 kilometers per hour with cloud cover of 46%. And during the daytime, expect some temperature highs of 27 degrees Celsius. A steady breeze this morning, otherwise lots of sunshine and cloud cover of 5%. At night, expect some temperature lows of 15 degrees Celsius, with it even feeling much colder, at least hitting lows of 13 degrees Celsius. Sunrise in Lusaka was around 6:08, but you can expect some set at around 18.02.
5: And moving on to Johannesburg, which is way lower than Lusaka, rather. So expected highs are going to be at 14 degrees Celsius, while the expected lows are going to be at 11 degrees Celsius. And this is the same as the current temperature, which is 11 degrees Celsius. Humidity is around 60 to 70%, and wind is moving northeasterly around 19 kilometers per hour. Now, sunrise was at 6:14 a.m. in the morning. Sunset will be at 5:57 p.m. in the evenings.
1: Going all the way to Mufulira within the Copper Belt, the current temperature is 15 degrees Celsius. Feels slightly colder than that, at least feeling like as if it's 13 degrees Celsius, while cloud cover is at 0%. Expect some temperature highs of around 31 degrees Celsius. That means some hazy sunshine, with it even feeling slightly hotter than that, with a 3% chance of rainfall and a 1% chance of thunderstorms. Cloud cover is expected to increase to 32%, but by nightfall it should drop all the way down to 2%, and so would temperatures from around 31 degrees Celsius to 15 degrees Celsius. Now, sunrise in Mufulira was around 6:08, but sunset can be expected at around 18:04.
0: 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Weather update.
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2: In your sports news this morning, African women's volleyball is expanding its reach. More countries are taking part in the competition, new teams are making progress, and the hierarchy is becoming less predictable. The 2026 African Women's Volleyball Championship in Nairobi offered another illustration of this particular shift. Egypt won the title by beating Kenya 3 sets, that's 2-0, with 25-22, 25-15, 25-15 once again in the final. It was a convincing victory against the host nation, defending champions and 10-time African champions. Egypt went through entire tournament without dropping a single set. 7 matches, 7 victories, and 21 sets won. The fourth continental title in the history following victories in 1976, 1989, and 2003, but also puts them on the road to the 2028 Olympic Games within Los Angeles. So quite excited, and we can't wait to see what they're going to bring on.
3: Quite exciting, yeah. And moving over to local sports, Zambia under 20 men's national team striker Sipo Muntanga has described the competition in camp as tough, but says it's an honor to represent Zambia. Now, Muntanga, who plays for Randburg FC in South Africa, is one of the foreign-based strikers that coach Perry Mutapa has handed a debut call-up as the team prepares for 2026 COSAFA tournament. Now, the forward says he is working hard in training and remains confident of making the final squad for the 2026 COSAFA Men's Under-20 Championship, which will take place in Mozambique from September 18th to 27th, 2026.
2: Now going on to a different sport, and that's over the weekend, which had us biting our nails, and that is F1, where Kimi Antonelli's stunning victory within the Italian Grand Prix from the 19th on the grid will go down in Formula One folklore. And remarkably, his team boss Toto Wolff said that he had seen it coming on Saturday. After Sunday's race, Wolff said that beforehand he thought that one of his two drivers was going to be standing on top of the podium. It was an eye-opening statement given that they started the race 17 places apart on the grid. Now George Russell on the front row alongside shock pole winner Pierre Gasly Alpine, with Antonelli on the penultimate row. Now, Wolff did say that, "I thought one of the two is going to win, either George because he was on the front row, or Kimi because he was going to walk over water here at Monza, and I felt that yesterday also." Wolff was asked to explain why he felt the performance was, we're not comparing to a miracle, was on the cards. So I guess sometimes you need to feel it in the spirit.
3: Assumptions. You know, assumptions is, assuming something is not always a good thing. So I would say he should have just thought of one thing, maybe.
2: He did, and it happened.
3: Yeah, but at the end of the day, it might not happen, and, you know, you get disappointed. Imagine to expect tomorrow in the International League, tomorrow, Tuesday, the 8th of September, in the Champions League. Now, Real Madrid take on Inter Milan, and Porto take on Man City.
2: And still, do remember as well, if you were playing or rather putting your money on some of your favorite teams, here's some of the matches that we did get to see that was yesterday. So I'm sure probably if you're seeing that people have come pretty busy today in the office,
3: that's because your teams, if it's me, I'm upset.
2: Your team
3: I'm
2: lost?
3: A Chelsea fan, so don't talk to me. That's why I didn't even want to talk about the previous games. You saw I was like, tomorrow, the 8th.
2: Well, let's focus on them. So Arsenal beat Chelsea 2-1. That was in the Premier League. Everton and Manchester United both drew with 2-2. And within the Championship, we did get to see that Birmingham City and Wolverton Wanderers both drew with 2-2. And not forgetting that there's also the women's end of it as well, whereby Arsenal women beat Brighton and Hove Albion 1-0. And, well, Tottenham Hotspur women beat West Ham United women 3-1. And Liverpool women beat Charlton Athletic women. That was 4-0. A literal thrashing.
3: It's how you're saying it. So happy. Why?
2: Because I'm always on the side of the winner. So.
3: Ugh.
2: When we won, I was so excited. Once again.
3: When we won.
2: I always believed in them. Thank you very much. Do tell us who you supported for over the weekend. And as well, if you're joining me in feeling like a winner.
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2: 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youth training and development programs, and such other functions as the minister may, from time to time, direct. With the above-provided background, the Minister of Youth, Sport and Arts invites applications from suitably qualified, experienced professionals for the position.

0: of Council Secretary, Chief Executive Officer. Role summary. The Council Secretary will provide strategic leadership and overall management of the Council, ensuring the achievement of its mandate, strategies, objectives, and long-term vision. The Council Secretary will be responsible for youth policy implementation, organizational performance, stakeholder engagement, and sustainable growth for the benefit of the youth. 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and resource mobilization, provide strategic direction and leadership to the organization, oversee the implementation of youth policies, programs and projects, manage day-to-day operations and ensure efficient use of resources, represent the Council in high-level engagements with government and stakeholders, ensure sound financial management, accountability and governance, lead, motivate and 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
1: We are back once again. Happy Monday. 5 more chances to try again.
2: Tabuela. I hope people are ready today because today I'm not giving chances and I'm not favoring anyone. Last time I was told I'm favoring people. I'm doing what? Little. So our game today is... okay, first of all, the rules. Before I say the game. So the rules of the game is, you know, have a list of capital cities. I will say one and you have to tell me the country the capital city is from. Now, you have 60 seconds allocated to you in which you have to quickly respond with the right answer. So if you don't know, say pass, and I'll immediately move on to the next capital city. So in Bozemuna Futikapena, rules of the engagement, I have a list of the of capital cities. I will say one and you tell me the country the capital city is from. You have 60 seconds allocated to you in which you have to quickly respond with the right answer. If you don't know, you have to say pass and I'll immediately move on to the next capital city. Now, Shikara, can we give them one as an example?
1: Okay, sure thing.
2: All right, so the easy one, Lusaka.
1: Zambia.
2: Mm-hmm. So just like that, Lusaka, Zambia, shani. So the numbers to call us up on are 0955-997-997 or 0979-192-485. Give us a call and participate in this game, this easy game, simple game. Yeah.
1: Once again, that's on 0955-997-997 or on 0979-192-485. Those are the numbers you can call us up on as we'd like to have that conversation with you. If you think you're up for the game, well, show us. Start your morning or rather start your week, right?
2: Show us your skill, we win. This simple game, there's no way it can pass by without you playing it. I hope Shekinah's... hello, good morning.
3: Morning, how are you, sir?
2: I'm good, sir. How are you?
3: Yeah, I'm doing good. I'm doing good.
2: Can I get your name, please, and where you're calling us from?
3: Yes, my name's Sanka Zimba. I'm calling from within Lusaka.
2: Mr. Zimba, are you ready?
3: Very much ready, sir.
2: All right. Your 60 seconds starts now. Harare.
3: Zimbabwe.
2: Pretoria.
3: South Africa.
2: Lilongwe.
3: Malawi.
2: Abuja.
3: Nigeria.
2: Kampala.
3: Uganda.
2: Nairobi.
3: Kenya.
2: Accra.
3: Pass.
2: Tokyo.
3: Japan.
2: Rome.
3: Italy.
2: Beijing.
3: China.
2: New Delhi.
3: Hello?
2: New Delhi.
3: Pass.
2: Washington, D.C.
3: America.
2: Ottawa.
3: United States of America.
2: Ottawa.
3: Hello?
2: Ottawa.
3: Pass.
2: Berlin.
3: German.
2: Your 60 seconds is done. Thank you so much. You've answered a lot. My brother red, yeah.
3: Yes, sir.
2: All right, we'll get to tell you if you have won after your friends come in.
3: thank you.
2: All right, thank you so much. You answered quite a lot.
1: That's true.
2: That's impressive. But we'll get to see if they were correct or not.
1: Or if you think you can beat Mr. Zimba, you're like, listen, step aside, Mr. Zimba. I am the true winner today. So you can call us up. The phone lines are open. That's once again on 0955-997-997.
2: Hello, good morning.
4: I'm
2: good, sir. We are good, rather. We are the two of us, so we are good. How are you?
4: I'm fine.
2: Good. Can I get your name, please, and where you're calling us from?
4: Yeah, I'm glad that today you have asked for my name. The other time that I called, you didn't ask for my name. I'm PK.
2: Oh, Mr. PK. Sorry about that. We'll do better. Okay, within Lusaka. All right, Mr. Yeah. PK, are you ready?
4: Yes, please.
2: All right. Your 60 seconds starts now. Berlin.
4: Yeah. Germany.
2: Washington, D.C.
4: America.
2: Dodoma.
4: Tanzania.
2: Nairobi.
4: Kenya.
2: Kigali.
4: Rwanda.
2: Abuja.
4: Nigeria.
2: Cairo.
4: Egypt.
2: Paris.
4: France.
2: Kampala.
4: Hello?
2: Kampala.
4: Uganda. Uganda.
2: Beijing.
4: China.
2: New Delhi.
4: India. Sorry, India.
2: Rome.
4: Rome is Italy.
2: Ottawa.
4: Oh, it's Canada.
2: Cairo.
4: Cairo, Egypt.
2: Your 60 seconds is over. Thank you so much for participating, Mr. PK.
4: You're welcome.
2: All right, all right, all right. Answered a lot as well. This competition is getting tough.
1: It's between Mr. PK and Mr. Zimba
2: Mr.
1: now.
2: Mr. Zimba, these guys answered a lot. These two people, you the listeners, you came in with fire.
1: So if you think, you know what, step aside Mr. PK and Mr. Zimba, I know them better. So whatever you've got, throw it at me. I was a geography whiz. In fact, I even teach geography. Uh-huh. In fact, I even had an extra lesson center for this. So if you think you've got it, do call us up. We'd like to hear from you this morning.
2: Hello, good morning.
5: Good morning.
2: How are you today?
5: I'm fine.
2: Can you give us your name, please, and where you're calling us from?
5: Okay, my name is calling you.
2: Sorry, can you please be objective enough? I can't hear you. Can you please be audible enough? I can't get you. I can still hear you. Hello?
5: Hello?
2: Yes, yes. Please say it again. Can I get your name, please, and where you're calling us from? Sorry?
5: From Lusaka.
2: From Lusaka, yes. Your name? I can't still get it. Anyways, but no, we still need your name. So can you say something at least, or maybe two letters, because we can't get you. I don't know.
5: Okay.
1: Huh? What you can do is try calling us back.
2: I think we're having some network issues. Yeah, call us back.
1: That's once again on 0955-997-997 or on 0979-192-485. In case one number is giving you some network challenges, you can call us on the other one. Once again, that's 0955-997-997 or on 0979-192-485. We've got our game this morning and we'd like you to play with us, but also even as you play our game with us this morning, make sure that you've got some Vatra mineral water on hand and some Fit by Vatra. I know that this weekend was a packed one. Is it food markets, Sunday, whatever. There were just chills everywhere. So if you're feeling dehydrated, it's time to rehydrate right now.
2: Right now. You know, water is very important, and water has a lot of benefits. Hello, good morning.
6: Yes, good morning. How are you?
2: I'm good, sir. How are you?
6: I'm doing fine, thank you, sir.
2: Can I get your name, please, and where you're calling us from?
6: This is Matthews calling from McKinney.
2: Mr. Matthews from McKinney, are you ready?
6: Yes, I'm ready.
2: All right, your 60 seconds starts now. Gitega.
6: All right.
2: Gitega.
6: Gitega.
2: Gitega. Moroni. Asmara.
6: I think I failed this.
2: No, you've got this. Come on, there's two time. Accra.
6: Yeah, I'm crazy.
2: Accra. Okay, Conakry.
6: There's the other one.
2: Bissau. Bissau.
6: Yeah?
2: Bissau. This is the easiest one. Anyway, Nairobi,
6: Kenya.
2: Okay, Tripoli.
6: Yeah?
2: Lilongwe.
6: Malawi.
2: Good, thank you so much. Your 60 seconds is over. All right. He was like, okay, yeah. You know, I get it. You know, some of them I had, I get it. But at least you tried and answered some of them, so which is good. So well done on that one. Well done. So we'll get to tell you if you're one of the winners after we get one, I don't know, one more call maybe, or maybe we're done. Yeah, we'll get to call you back.
1: Once again, we're going to go on a break. When we come back, we'll announce who the winner is. And right now, I'd say it's neck and neck between neck Mr. Zimba and Mr. PK.
2: Mm-hmm.
1: So we'll see who's the winner. Mm. And hopefully, you know, they'll have some bragging rights as they go about the rest of the day. You know, because they know their stuff and they know their stuff well. But how well? That's the question we have now.
7: 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Made for life.
2: And we're back, just like that, to announce the winner. This game is and it'll be between Mr. PK and Mr. Zimba. So, and the winner for this game is, drum roll please, I always get bubbles. Anyway, bubbles please.
1: Your bubbles are here.
2: All right. And the winner is Mr. PK! Congratulations! Congratulations to you, Mr. PK. You are the winner for today's Drink Different game. And for Mr. Zimba, let me just tell you, listen, you only failed with one. Just one. Mr. PK ate all of them. Ate all of them. In fact, all of them. So, congratulations to you, Mr. PK and Mr. Zimba. Yeah. Good game, good game, good game. Just by one. And that's how it is, you know? Life is like that. Just you miss it just by one. But, you know, at the end of the day, we always have to have one winner.
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5: In your business update this morning, the United States Export-Import Bank, U.S. EXIM, has reopened credit and insurance facilities for short-term trade transactions involving Zambia's private sector. This is according to the Zambian Embassy in Washington. The development does follow the amendment of the bank's country limitation schedule, also known as CLS, allowing U.S. EXIM to consider financing and insurance applications for eligible short-term commercial transactions involving Zambian businesses. This is according to the ambassador of Zambia to the United States, Chibambaka Nyama, who said the long-awaited update came shortly after the U.S. Congress passed and also President Donald Trump assented to the African Growth and Opportunity Act, also known as AGOA Extension Act.
6: Now, moving over to local business. Now, ShopRite Zambia and 260 Brands have launched the Shop and Give Hope, an initiative meant to support the ShopRite Mobile Soup Kitchen, now, which feeds vulnerable school children. Speaking during the launch, Thursday, ShopRite Zambia Chain Stores General Manager Charles Botta said one of the challenges facing Zambian communities was food insecurity. Now, one of the challenges we continue to see our communities is the food insecurity, particularly among children and their families. That's why ShopRite Mobile Kitchen program is such an important part of our commitment to Zambia. Through our two mobile soup trucks operating in Lusaka and on the Copper Belt, we provide more than 315,000 meals to learners every day. That's a lot of meals. Thousands of meals.
5: And it's very, very, very commendable seeing that they saw a need in the community and they went to fill that gap. And going on to some stories on the African continent, where Angola has approved the sale of a 34% interest in Standard Bank de Angola through a public share offering. The shares could rise between $215 million and $260.7 million, depending on demand and the financial price and the final offer price. Standard Bank Group can acquire 24 percentage points, potentially increasing its ownership from 51% to 75%. The interest forms part of a 49% stake seized by Angola from former insurance businessman Carlos Sal Vicente. Now, while Cassia Bank's Portuguese subsidiary, Banco BPI, has agreed to sell its entire 33.35% interest in Banco de Fomento Angola, Angolan company Congolian Financial will pay a fixed £388.5 million, rather million euros actually, approximately $454 million plus a dividend linked amount. So Reuters did identify Congolian Financial as part of Grupo Carinho, one of Angola's largest privately owned conglomerates, and the sale does require regulatory clearance and will not proceed if Unitel exercises its contractual right to buy the shares first.
6: Now, today's Forex update, be advised that the rates are indicative and may change at short notice depending on the market conditions. Now, the United States dollar is buying at 19 kwacha 10 ngwe and selling at 19 kwacha 42 ngwe. The British pound is buying at 25 kwacha and selling at, I beg your pardon, we're having some technical issues, selling at 26 kwacha 10 ngwe. And the euro is buying at 21 kwacha 88 ngwe and selling at 22 kwacha 32 ngwe. The Chinese yuan is buying at 2 kwacha 78 ngwe and selling at 2 kwacha 83 ngwe. The South African rand is buying at 1 kwacha 16 ngwe and selling at 1 kwacha 18 ngwe.
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0: Everybody Needs Somebody. This is by Cabello and The Arrows, the newbie. Before that, we did have in Wale and Elmin with Overthink, and also Roberto with Kalata, and it was also produced by Roberto himself.
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1: Once again, welcome back to Voice of the People. We're starting our week on a very good note, as this is the 7th of September on a Monday. And you can be part of the conversation. You can call us up. You can send us a message. That is either on 0979-192-485 or even on 0979-192-485 once again. And just earlier on, we did have a song by Gunduzani, and it's called Amai Kumunzi. And once you get to find out who our guest is this morning, the song will make more sense, and I'm sure as you related to it as well, with the contrast between what we're told city life would be like in comparison to where we're coming from, our homes. And once again, welcome to Voice of the People.
2: Now, today we are taking a hard look at the engine of our nation, the Zambian economy, from the grand designs of the newly unveiled Grow Zambia agenda and the practical realities of a 24-hour economy to the looming threat of the El Nino climate shocks and the regulatory hurdles of bodies like ZAQA. Now, our economic landscape is not a critical crossroad. It's a macroeconomic stabilization, actually translating into jobs and money. Now, in the pockets of ordinary citizens, is this your interactive platform where you get, to tell us if that is right or that is wrong? And also, as we unpack the hard truths with economic analytics with Mr. George Mutonga. Welcome, Mr. George.
3: Thank you very much. Thank you for having me.
1: And I think before we go further, earlier on as we were trying to get this interview on, you did say that we should now add CFO to your title. Yeah. So walk us through that, this new addition.
3: Yes. So that's just sort of like my regular description at work. So I serve as a CFO for a company in the USA, pretty much just running finance and accounting departments. Yes, thank you.
1: It is a pleasure to have you once again.
3: Thank you.
1: And so now, I think money is a very big conversation. You cannot escape it at any point in time.
3: Yes.
1: And we're told, get your education, go to school, and life will be better.
3: Yes.
1: But then there's so many other factors that include that. And so before we get further into our conversation this morning, we'd just like to touch on the song that we played. That is by Gunduzani, called Amai Kumunzi. And you told us a very touching story about your own life as well.
3: Yes. So the song, it's by an artist from Eastern Province, and it speaks to this idea of young people leaving their home to go search for opportunities. And generally you find that it's young people coming to Lusaka, right? And life in Lusaka is extremely difficult, and it's very different from our homes, especially our humble homes that we come from. The suffering is a little bit different. So the song was speaking to the idea of a mother continuously calling her son who's left home and gone to Lusaka and saying, "Are you okay, my child?" And the child is saying, he's going through hardships, but he's okay. And the mother is just saying, "You know what? The idea of you just being in Lusaka and suffering doesn't make sense. If you must, you should come back home." And it speaks to my life, because I left Zambia when I was very young. And growing up in the USA is extremely difficult. So oftentimes, you would always wonder and you'd always miss home to say my life at home was a little bit easier. Yeah.
1: Absolutely beautiful. And now getting to our conversation once again, do remember you can be part of it. That is by calling us up, by sending us a message. That's on 0955-997-997. Like Jaden said, we're looking at our economy as a whole. Mm-hmm. And recently we did hear that we've now got a 24-hour economy. Usually we see that in the West, but now it's in Zambia. And now we get to look at this in reality.
2: Now, a 24-hour economy is frequently, tattooed as a game changer. But for most local businesses, prohibited electricity tariffs, erratic power supply and security concerns make night operations impossible. What structural, prerequisites are missing before this can be a reality rather than a slogan?
3: Well, so and again, you know, one of the problems that I have, especially for those of us who are politicians, is that we tend to put a word to something without any structural changes to achieving those things that we need to achieve. And the president has spoken. You know, the president is not particularly a politician. He likes to see results and deliveries in that sense. He's just not going to promise something that doesn't exist. So I think for us, when we speak about a 24-hour economy, the question is, I like the fact that it's a goal, right? But we need to be practical and measure it. Even the president, I think, has communicated that we need to start creating KPIs where we measure these things so that we can track ourselves to see if we are getting there. One of the KPIs for a 24-hour economy is what portion of our GDP is being produced at night. Right? How many people are working at night? Who's employed at night? You need to separate the day economy and separate the night economy. Then when you see those KPIs, you ask yourself, is Zambia at a structural level where it can support a 24-hour economy? Can we get people to work at night? You talk about security. What if it's a young person who has classes during the day and they have an opportunity to work at night? Is that child safe to work at a 24-hour gas station and they can get out at 5 a.m. and go home and sleep? You see, these, I think, are questions that are legitimate. I personally don't think that we currently have the structural infrastructure to support the night economy. We have to invest. We have to invest in police. But what I do like is the fact that we know that that's the direction we are going in. So now the next step is, over a few months or the next few years, we start emphasizing on security. We start emphasizing on streetlights. Streetlights is the opportunity for sunlight for the night economy. So identifying those opportunities to invest to make the night economy a little bit better. But I would say that if we, you know, because we've just kind of pronounced it, we are maybe 1% at the level in terms of where we need to be. We are not yet there at 100%. So yes, it's a very good opportunity, but there are still structural investments that we need to be making.
2: Mm, all right. And how can informal traders and SMEs, who form the backbone of our commerce, meaningfully participate in a round-the-clock economy without being crippled by municipal harassment and logical bottlenecks?
3: Well, municipal harassment is a big problem for our SMEs, and it's the fact that a lot of our local municipalities are not aligned at seeing a Zambian business as an opportunity for growth. They just go in there to do whatever nonsense that they feel they can do. No, a Zambian small business, I'm not saying that all small businesses are going to be doing the right thing, right? But there's a difference between enforcement and helping them become part of this formal economy. If we are continuously attacking them, come on, think about it. Somebody has a 5,000 kwacha capital business and your enforcement measures tell them that they did something wrong and therefore they should pay 4,000. Does that make sense? No. And this is why you see a lot of our countrymen and women, they start businesses, but nobody ever gets it to Trade Kings. Nobody ever makes it big to that level because we have a system that is bent on penalizing SMEs as opposed to helping them out. So I think government needs to restructure itself in how it sees the marketeers, how it sees the SMEs, and build a system that is geared towards helping them. Even when it comes to enforcement, how many municipal people have you ever seen walking with pamphlets educating small businesses on the rules? I've never seen that. You see what I'm saying? So if we want to leverage the type of economy that we are building and help SMEs as well as marketeers, let's be more proactive in actually helping them, not just enforcing. Like, what are we doing with that? It's no longer applicable to us. I think we just need to change to have a different approach. Yeah,
1: a different approach, and I'll say maybe one area where we've seen, even during just I'll say the day, is the banking system, whereby banks close early. So, should a 24-hour economy come into full effect, what exactly must traditional financial institutions do to ensure that they're not crippling businesses, whereby you need liquidity?
3: Yes, I think personally we need to open up the banking sector to more people coming in and different companies coming in to set up banks. Because obviously I can't go to Zanaco and force them about it, because as a private sector company, we can't tell them when to open or close, right? We can't force them. But if we have more competition, there will be other entities that will say, hey, you guys close at 14 hours as we're going to be staying until 18 hours. You see, and we'll be open Saturday and Sunday. Competition in the marketplace is what allows us to get better services. So, in my view, open up the banking sector. In fact, not even just traditional motor banks. Let's go digital. Let's have a bank that's just digital, where transactions can happen at any time, like the way we've had with mobile money, right? But there are cases where somebody needs cash. So we need a system, I believe we need a system where other players who want to cover the market of individuals who want to go to the bank after 15 hours, those people are able to service those customers. I will bank with a bank that opens up until 18 hours. You won't find me at Zanaco. But if we have these closed economies where we're not allowing competition, the service level in the private sector is not going to be the same. It will always be below par.
1: Once again, do remember that you can be part of Voice of the People. And this morning, you can call us up. You can send us a message that is on 0955-997-997 or even on 0979-192-485. Once again, call us up. Send us a message. That's on 0955-997-997. And this morning, we do have in studio with us, that is Mr. George N. Mtonga, who is a prominent Zambian economic analyst, an entrepreneur, and a business leader who was recognized for his incisive perspectives on market frameworks, industrial development, and even commercial policy. He does have an extensive expertise in tracking national growth dynamics, private sector competitiveness, and structural economic transformation in Zambia. And he brings a sharp and also practical terms, if I should say, or rather lens, to how macro policies translate into everyday realities on businesses and citizens alike. And so once again, you can be part of it. That is by calling us up, sending us a message on 0955-997-997. Or even on 0979-192-485. And so now, Mr. Mtonga, let's take a look at El Nino.
3: Yes.
1: We are celebrating just a couple of days seeing rainfall, mm-hmm. but yet some are saying that's a positive thing. Others mm-hmm. are saying this might be a precursor to something that will cripple us, mm-hmm. and that is El Nino. So given how previous droughts have severely battered our hydro generation and even just our GDP, what would you say are some of the buffers that we can put, at least even when it comes to the Treasury, to cushion us, that we won't feel the effects as much?
3: Well, I think we've positioned ourselves already. I think the government has positioned itself in a way where we can support anything that...
4: Food reserves are high. When you look at cash reserves are high. I think the bigger issue, though, is how does the private sector prepare for things like this? Because we can't always depend on the government to always be the one that's thinking of protecting us. If you are in the private sector, you understand that this is your business line, you know what happens to that business when there's a drought. You should have financial models as well as management models that say, okay, if there's a drought, how do we survive? How do we continue providing the products that we provide? Or how do we continue providing the service that we provide? I think I have a strong dislike with a huge dependency on government, where it's like government has to be thinking for us. Even when you're in the private sector, you have no insurance. When El Nino comes, your business goes down, you run to the government to say, but you were in the private sector. You see what I'm saying? So I think, but I'm not saying the government doesn't have a role to play, but I feel that the private sector needs to start having more mitigating strategies in anticipation of some of these droughts. Whether it can be a drought, it can be water damage, it can be fire damage. Do we have insurance? Like if you're running a farm or you have cattle, do you have insurance for your animals? So that if there's a drought and there's no water, half of your herd dies, but if you have insurance, we are able to replace that for you. You see what I'm saying? So there are innovative, practical, logical ways for us to mitigate issues concerning drought. But we have to make sure that we are participating in these mitigation strategies from a private sector standpoint of view. Because every time we run to the government has to tax somebody in order to fix these types of problems. Yes.
1: Once again, do remember, you can call us up, you can send us a message, even on 0955-997-997, or even on 0979-192-485. And Zakwa is a conversation also that has come up over the last couple of weeks, as people on different ends of that particular spectrum. And so we do know that Zakwa is mandated to standardize credentials, yet a number of young professionals complain that it's very stringent and it takes a long time.
4: Yes. Yes. So even during the campaigns, when we were campaigning, I do a lot of work with young people, and these are some of the things that they were saying. You know, Mr. Mtonga, this organization, we know why it exists, right? We know that we need some centralized body that can make sure that the degrees that we are giving companies are not fake. We know that. But you have to understand, a majority of individuals that are going to want to have their degree certified are young people who are just starting out. So why are we going to charge them these exorbitant fees when we know that they are at a place in life where they might not even have that money? And then on top of that, my interview is within 2 weeks and you take 3 months. In this market where jobs are, like, just being called for an interview is some type of success. So I think the general consensus and the problem that everybody is having with Zaka is not that we are against their mandate. What we are against is the inefficiencies. Give us a timeline. I would rather you tell me, George, bring your degrees, make sure you give us the contact of who we need to contact so that we can verify your degrees a little bit faster, as opposed to 1 month, I'm not hearing anything about you, from you. 2 months, I'm not hearing anything. Until now, I have to get transport money to go to your offices for you guys to tell me the same thing that you could have told me in an email. You see? So I think our problem with Zaka is the inefficiencies in delivering their mandate. We're not against what they're trying to do. We're just saying that be more efficient so that you don't cause problems for those of us who are trying to find jobs. That's it.
1: Once again, that's on 0955-997-997 or even on 0979-192-485. And that is where you can call us up on if you'd like to be part of the conversation as well.
2: And moving over to the, you know, Grow Zambia agenda.
4: Yes.
2: The government has rolled out ambitious Grow Zambia agenda with massive production targets like 10 million tons of maize and 10,000 megawatts of power. How realistic are the targets given, our recurring structural and climate shocks?
1: But before you answer that, actually, we do have a caller online.
2: Okay.
1: Fortunately, we've just lost them.
2: Remember,
1: do call us back again. That is on 0955-997-997. Hello, good morning. You're through to Voice of the People. Who are we speaking to? Hello? Oh, no.

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3: 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Today is the 7th of September 2026. And obviously, we're heading to the summer season. Mufune kachema outfit here to ready. The money you need to make it right here on Itrolo Mega Box. So what are you waiting for? Don't even try to give it the benefit of doubt. Wanzano wawina kwa ndarama zosia na siana pepano pamankalakoma giveaways. And do not forget, we're also giving away smartphones. So if you're playing Itrolo Mega Box for 2 weeks, you get to walk away with a smartphone. So try Itrolo right now on Power.

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0: 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So our tickets are starting from as little as 5 kwacha, but you're not limited. So you can play 5, 10, 15, 20, 25, and 30, depending on how much is in your pockets. And thereafter, you can continue to play the game. Otherwise, Nichola Mega Box, very soon I'll be doing the draws. So if you want to make it among us, the ones that are going to be playing the game and winning the game, now is your time to win. We already have people that are playing the game. So indeed, Jamina Bama Kambati, Washala, Washala, Walusa. Why should someone play the game on a Monday?
1: Story easy week. Ndarama ziribe day. Money is money. Ndalama sifunga chesinge na each and every day. So whether Monday,
0: at
1: Tuesday,
0: each and
1: Wednesday.
0: Every day. Yeah, yeah. Day.
1: So your own se che, ufunika che ute ya ichola. 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Sima mene ende la baby girl.
0: 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So star 464*#, right here on Ichola Mega Box.

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but nina chile ya zona. That's Wazy with African King, produced by Soundboy Elation Entertainment. Ukumuzi wa ndiye kwenze bena na madingo kwenze ma artist vambiri kukuli entertainment ndiye kwenze choka ma vocalist wajwa kutu wakamba kuimba ukamvera chile voko chia uziva no uziva njevira hapa. 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She's got a very beautiful voice. So I played you Kaladoshas Reverse. I was saying Kaladoshas Ankala. Sat pasama music. I don't know, but me, the way I love Zambian music. Sinema funa, you know, like, Angalache quiet month for a long period of time. Me, I love Zambian music. So each and every day when I'm going on radio, there's something new. Like there's a new track, there's a new song, there's something I need to talk about when I go on radio. That's how much I love radio and Zambian music. Kaladoshas give us music. I gave you Tabesha, produced by Easy the Producer, and that's J Max. And this one, this particular jam came from the album The Boogie Man. That was a fire album. Bajamewa na inverapo album anga chibanga kamejera tija album yenzemo mchibasi inalila not na vem ganiza inalila shout out to chimude chimude mude mude mude mude mude. So it's a my vetili flight kondandeke. Welcome to welcome on board Uganda Airlines. 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

achievement, and that's Becky, Azabuela, so that we continue vibing together. And I'm still reading your comments, and I'm still enjoying

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5: 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For him.
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This is refreshing. 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
1: Part of newly elected members of parliament sworn in say the Environment and People Agency calls for increased support towards women's access to land for agricultural purposes. In international news, UN creates the International Day for Elimination of Child Marriage. And in sports, Mufulira Rugby Team maintains top spot in Zambia Rugby Union National League.
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1: To present the lunchtime news, my name is Viola Chuma. Part of newly elected members of parliament were officially sworn in under Article 260 of the Constitution, marking a key step for their participation in parliamentary duties. Among those sworn in this morning was Vice President W.K. Mutalina Lumango, who took both the oath of office and the oath of allegiance before Speaker of the National Assembly Nelly Muti. Following Mrs. Nalumango, other MPs also took their oaths, enabling them to fully engage in parliamentary business. The remaining MPs are scheduled to take their oaths tomorrow, September 8, 2026, completing the constitutional requirement. According to Article 260, MPs must take the oath before they can debate, vote, or serve on parliamentary

0: purposes. Speaking in an interview with PowerFM Copper Belt News Bureau, Ms. Mukhe said improving women's access to productive land is key to enhancing their participation in agriculture and strengthening household food security. She further called for greater support for women in the fight against climate change, emphasizing that they are among the people directly affected by climate-related challenges. Ms. Mukhe said there is need for stakeholders to promote policies and initiatives that empower women to acquire and sustainably utilize land while adopting climate-smart agricultural practices. She has since urged government and other stakeholders to ensure women are meaningfully included in programs aimed at addressing climate change and promoting sustainable agriculture.
1: Climate change affects women very much because women are the ones who collect firewood, women are the ones who go to draw water, women are the ones who cultivate a lot. Women are the ones most of the time who sell at the market. Women are the ones who sell on the street. Women, the larger number of the people who sell, you will find that are women. So now, spending a lot of time in the sun, this sun that comes with climate change is so hazardous. They will have, you know, their eyes will fail. They will have skin diseases, you know, skin cancer in the wrong land. And then also, as they walk long kilometers to go and fetch firewood, they don't rest. They will come home, they will start cooking, they will start looking after the kids, they will start looking after the husbands. Then they walk long kilometers to go and get water in the well. Still, the water that they are drinking is unclean. So when there are floods, you relocate the people.
0: Livingston District Cooperative Union Chairperson Rinik Mapanza has called on the Food Reserve Agency to urgently protect maize stored at rural depots from the ongoing unexpected rains. Speaking in an interview, Mr. Mapanza highlighted that unexpected rains are disrupting maize marketing and increasing the risk of moisture damage to stored grain. He therefore urged the FRA to ensure timely delivery of protective materials to cover maize already purchased, including grain at the newly opened Kasia Depot. Mr. Mapanza had also called on farmers to accelerate the delivery of maize to FRA depots, allowing the agency to transfer the grain to secure strategic reserves before further rains occur. He noted that some rural storage areas have poor soil conditions, which could heighten the risk of damage if the rains persist. Meanwhile, Mr. Mapanza encouraged farmers to sell their maize while conditions remain favorable, given the unpredictable nature of rainfall patterns due to changing weather.
2: FRA will be in a position to ferry that maize to strategic reserves elsewhere, other than in the rural areas whereby the storage is so porous and poor. So I think the farmers should quicken up the process of spreading to FRA. By doing so, I think then they will make a good decision, and hence FRA will be in a position to start ferrying the maize to well-secured places where at least maize won't be spoiled or damaged. Because currently, looking at the weather pattern, it's more or less like it's not promising as well. Anything can happen because of the changing climatic conditions, which are unpredictable. Hence, farmers are advised to say, please quicken up the process. Those who have any maize to sell, let them rush there and start selling so that FRA buys on time. Because other than that, again, we are going to have a bad report of saying whatever was produced by FRA has been spoiled. Of course, we might invite hunger in the country.
0: The Lusaka High Court has ordered the immediate forfeiture to the state of 62 illegally harvested Mopani logs, a Volvo truck and two trailers used to transport them. The judgment, delivered on 31st August 2026, followed a non-conviction-based forfeiture application by the Director of Public Prosecutions. The case arose on 20th August 2024 when a Department of National Parks and Wildlife officer found a Volvo truck at Ellis Truck Park along the Lusaka Chirundu Road. The vehicles were loaded with 62 Mopani logs for which the persons involved could not produce documents authorizing their harvesting or transportation. Investigations traced the loading of the logs to Sena Plus Investments in Lusaka's Chinika Industrial Area. The three persons found to have been involved were jointly charged with offenses under the Forest Act and the Forfeiture of Proceeds of Crime Act. They pleaded guilty and were convicted and sentenced by the subordinate

0: Court in Chirundu. Beyond the criminal case, the state sought to permanently deprive those involved of the illegal timber and the vehicles used to transport it. The High Court found on a balance of probabilities that the logs, truck and trailers were tainted property and that the vehicles were used in connection with the offences. In international news, the United Nations has designated November 27 as the International Day for the Elimination of Child Early and Forced Marriage. The resolution was led by Sierra Leone and adopted by the General Assembly. Sierra Leone's First Lady, Fatima Amada Bio, championed the initiative after a call by Buwan Ribu, the founder of the civil society network Just Rights for Children. Every year, an estimated 12 million girls worldwide are married before the age of 18. Some 650 million women and girls alive today were married as children, according to the UN Children's Agency, UNICEF. Sierra Leone hailed the passage of the resolution as a step towards strengthening efforts on child protection, health and education, and would accelerate progress towards ending child marriage. Still in international news, authorities in western Libya have arrested five people in connection with a recent string of drone attacks on a major energy facility. We monitored African News.
1: Authorities in western Libya say they've arrested five people in connection with a recent string of drone attacks on a major energy facility. The government said the arrests exposed a vast plot and described the attacks as part of a coordinated campaign by a sabotage cell. It said foreigners are among the suspects, but didn't give further details. In August, a large petrol reservoir in Zawiya caught fire after being struck by a drone. Another attack was reportedly thwarted last week. Libya has the largest oil reserves in Africa, but the country has been beset by violence and instability since the overthrow of Muammar Gaddafi in 2011. Two governments are currently vying for power, the UN-recognized administration in Tripoli and a rival in the east backed by military commander Khalifa Haftar.
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1: The Mufulira rugby team continues to lead the Zambia Rugby Union National League table after round two, week nine, holding 39 points at the top. Close behind on second place is Red Arrows with 29 points, while Nkwazi shares third place with the same at 29 points. In fourth position is Buffaloes with 27 points on the league table. And on that sporting note, we have come to the end of the lunchtime news. For more upfront and reliable news, follow us on Facebook by searching for the Power News Network page. Before we go, here are the headlines once more. Part of newly elected members of parliament sworn in. Save the Environment and People Agency, SEPA, calls for increased support towards women's access to land for agricultural purposes. In international news, UN creates International Day for Elimination of Child Marriage. In sports, Mufulira rugby team maintains a top spot on Zambia Rugby Union National League table. My name is Viola Chuma. Good afternoon.
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Abastin, Olendo Afud, Koden Mashat, Zet Mapiri Junior.

with Cheap Baby, and this one there's Joseph on the wire in Towela Kaira. Galaya Music gave us hits. Galaya mnaenda kutiba Galaya, it's passing with my hits vinangu. We still want you in the industry. It's kari kufunani, but yeah, you still on the Z check down with Aliku Boy Elidu. Yafika mankani ambuf kapa lunch paja. Mupika chan, mugudia chan, tifuno boro dongori ra isekaidi. Me and Beck were having a conversation. So then, so come back as a wife, umkazi chona kwa tiri wa bora pika, and then he wa husband wa bora kana kudi yaron si muna ambani. 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So you can come through, you can send a text or even call us. As we are going to be starting the nominations at 13 hours, mwatiri tu mire mwatuza kumwamene ndi la nama nominations mwamene tinga ya fakiri, mwamene tinga ya tanta mikiri ma music song vya mene mufuna kumvera kwa mene mufuna kuvotila. 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You can come with your contribution, we can have a conversation, and you can vote for your three songs. Yemfuna kutia ngale pa countdown ya minutes mankala nayo pa Saturday. You can definitely do just that. You still here on the Z check it down. Tikari konvera mushe, tikari ukamba entertainment, and you're still playing Zambian music.

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0: That's right. Why not you? Just ask Mlenga here what it's for.
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2: Kumatero, Mamlenga Natasha, Mwalite, I win big game show. 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

0: Nin shwata mo rebidi ba, but how do you feel about it?
1: Because
0: I was able to get a phone. How can you see the tension? I'm going to get a TV, so I'm going to get a Crown Television, Go TV, DSTV, but we just want to say congratulations once more. To allow me to get a phone, I have a program to make you send a phone in. And remember that today, Mirombe MPID on Satio, Yapase Oksashanta, we are just going to tell you how you can get your phone. Congratulations once more, and kudos to your child, Duatere. I know that's why you don't believe. Maybe if it was them, they could have believed or had a certain expression, because it is them that actually played. So congratulations to you, Bamulengana Tiasha Omana, when you're not in Mokwatsu Mawina. Sometimes these little ones that we don't have a phone, we want to have a phone, Mawina Kofon, and Tavare, Mona Godding Tavare, Biriba. But that is our lucky winner for the fourth day. We now cruise through to get it. Now we're in the

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0: 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Why not you? Just ask Mlenga here what it's for.
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4: 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Will you be the next big winner? 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
1: Mwana wanje watele mei.
0: Mwamu na tumu wana wenu, mwana wenu mwune mwikatisa sana mwamu ningana Tasha. Congratulations na mwina phone. I'm going to sing like believe it because it just sounds so surreal, right? Yes, so I'm going to Natasha Mwara when we are here, star 474. And every day, we're going to have a dress for the television, we're going to have a phone, and then every weekend, we're going to have 10,000 kwacha, and we're smart TV. So if you're going to have a phone, we're going to have a phone, then we're going to send a phone. Then we're going to believe it, but how do you feel about it?
1: Because
0: I'm not going to be able to get your phone. Congratulations once more and kudos to your child. I know that's why you don't believe. Maybe if it was them, they could have believed or had a certain expression because it is them that actually played. So congratulations to you. Sometimes it's these little ones that we don't have a phone. But that is our lucky winner for the fourth day. We now cruise through to get it.
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Yo, yo, yo, tabuelan so bene wa mankucha, mankwacha, mankwacha, mankucha. Yeah. Welcome to the Winnie Big Game Show. Chi game show chamele jima kupasani Vindalama. 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Vinge mwe mankari da pa Winnie Big. All you need to do is just dial star 474. Nash, ninch kwa sira mwambo panga mangwacha. How was the weekend? My ziva is a feeling yakti chenze chinarira on a Friday. Weekend, Saturday, Sunday, chinarira ka. And then in the morning, ukauka manje, Monday ayamba. Wambo checking out my transaction. Ngepe mtima mwabola wapi ya manje. BP ya bwala ya shooting, mwabola mvira chati. Kwa pia. And then wagani, zanza chitabu anji. Get that thing in a mwese ba win big man jendi po tenga chefoni yako ona nienze nasara kona ka 5 kwacha kamere kaja kangene semo kakuchosele zambiri we. Imagine this month of September, you know, September chi September ya this win big will be giving 2,800 will be giving money to 2,800 people in short, yeah. But the 2,800 man was a winner koka something live, not something to dig out for. So all you need to do is just visit the website www.winbig.com or just dial *474#. 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But each tick apa win big. All you need to do is dial *474#. 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

0: would it be different? But how do you feel about it?
1: Because
0: I was
1: because
0: I was because I was because I was because I was because I was because I was because I was because I was because I was because I was because I was because I was because I was because I was because I was because I was because I was because I was because I was because I was because I was because I was because I was because I was because I was because I was because I was because I was because I was because I was because I was because I was because I was because I was because I was because I was because I was because I was because I was because I was because I was because I was because I was because I was because I was because I was because I was because I was because I was because I was because I was because I was because I was because I was because I was because I was because I was because I was because I was because I was because I was because I was because I was because I was because I was because I was because I was because I was because I was because I was because I was because I was because I was because I was because I was because I was because I was because I was because I was because I was because I was because I was because I was because I was because I was because I was because I was because I was because I was because I was because I was because I was because I was because I was because I was because I was because I was because I was because I was because I was because I was because I was because I was because I was because I was because I was because I was because I was because I was because I was because I was because I was because I was because I was because I was because I was because I was because I was because I was because I was because I was because I was because I was because I was because I

0: GoTV, DSTV, kuri konso kwa mwenye tamira. But we just want to say congratulations once more. Tuwala mitumi na phone, nga yako program, tumeyo fio mwala senda phone yenu. And remember, tature mirombe mpia hili onza tiyo, ya pase yo kusasha nita, we are just going to tell you how you can get your phone. Congratulations once more and kudos to your child, Duatere. I know that's why you don't believe. Maybe if it was them, they could have believed or had a certain expression. Because it is them that actually played. So congratulations to you, Bamulenga. Sometimes it's these little ones that we don't phone. We don't want to phone. But that is our lucky winner for the fourth day. We now cruise through to get it.
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2: We've all done it. Yep. 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

0: 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This is Mizzy C on the Z Shake It Down. In case nyimbo mwe feeding mungayambe kuivotela. Otherwise the nominations have started here on Power FM, your favorite radio station. Remember that this nomination is sponsored by Wildcat Energy Drink. 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So in most cases you find that ukasiriza che kutia nsima kumangala ijata siriza che kutia nsima wambo mvera fukusila kusila mwaizi iwa ijaso. 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In case mburi rapa office, mburi ram class, mudiku school, you are studying, the only thing you need to do is get yourself a Wildcat. Chozizila, nichichita imagine mwenza chimwela cheni kachoka pa radio Chwoutcat, zaone lako zaone munga nivako vandu Chwoutcat. But yeah, Chwoutcat, mwatu mina kona tuma text, mwatu uza kwa oh, isa Chwoutcat chat, tumaguna pa kona po, in case tiribeka ngwe wama kwanisa not kongole sako, because nisema regular customer, wa Chwoutcat. Mwae gwira yoka. So that's what we're speaking about today. So we come on board Uganda Airlines, fly with us on our daily direct flights from Lusaka to Mount destination via Entebbe aboard our modern fleets with great onboard hospitality and the most competitive fares. 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My guida yoka is a vetskonda ndekese is a rochoka mutown. Tienda kuchoston, tifunikwa 7 Sunday. Ndiye mwe iri che, kairi show at foot, ili fly, the Z shake it down. Apa maya nza kuli zilankoni ya jama nyimbo ya jamene yana space up a countdown on Saturday. Make sure you continue voting for them. Kanamba nza kupasan, kute mtitumile, mutuze kwe mveri na nyimbo ya mene mfuna kuliza. And of course, we live on TikTok, so if you're following us on TikTok, make sure mwatuuza pa TikTok, mwa comment, check in and vote na nyimbo ya so, futinfuna mune lizile kwa chinyimbo za so, just right here on the Z shake. Down. My name is Aliku Boy. Elita!
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Zen fish is J-Rocks with stability. So Zen is from XYZ, and I think this was the last drop. I think after you dropped this one, I haven't said anything from Zen. But yeah, I'm thinking of bringing Zen on the Z Shakedown. Yeah, so I can block Uzanui Eka. Why a drop of music pangono pangono? He's supposed to be consistent. He's a good fitting at entertainment, Zambian music overload. You know what I mean, right? Yeah, but yes, J-Rocks. So somebody was asking me to say, bro, what do you think about the Zone Farm track? That, yeah, the Zone Farm track, yeah, and chop Peter Chijana Chimvela. So after now, che J-Rocks party track nakumbuka change. Somebody was asking me and party track yaba Zone Farm. So Zone Farm came back after 13 years, yabana siana, but decided to drop a jam, and this one is a fire jam. I'll be playing it, but yeah. I played you Zen featuring J-Rocks, then Tishon with Finchi Kafuaya came through featuring Access J-Swaga. My guida yoka Frank Rowe with Kubongo. Fingi Fingu Magubongo. Pressure in Mangalada on Yambidi. So selling San Gunasoba. Ngagunasoba Mona Vivanda. Malota Vivanda. Okay, in short. Cinema gonna che turu in short turu don't vutako, but yeah, that's what Frank Rowe was saying, and that particular jam was produced by Focus Beats, eh? Focus Beats. Kodi is evets kondon kalankala, mwezi yu isi, mwena nkadira sopano, comfortable, yeah, Lusaka, listen up, OK Furniture is opening its doors, Lewanika, that's right, a brand new OK Furniture store is 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Mwemvela kona date check down with Aliku Boy Elijo. Nezina kuzana ninjevere. Apa so, pa TikTok. TikTok, we are live, and then make sure that you request your song through text messages, through phone calls. With phone calls, you can call or text on 0955997997. Your DNA number, and then on TikTok, it's just Power FM. So, apatili live on the Z Shakedown. The nominations are brought to you. Ketes of World Cut. Yeah, but of energy. Mukani veran kamba son of energy by radio, you know. Like I'm when kambi na mic. So mo na mo. Okay, kuri beba veran na beba tamba. So yeah, you're still listening to the Z Shakedown on your favorite radio station. That's Power FM 91.3. I'm Aliku Boy Elido, and I'm just here to give you nothing but the best of Zambian music. So ngalani apo. So we're going to go on a short commercial break, and when we come back, we'll continue vibing with our own artist, our Zambian artist, Nyenchitoya, just to promote Loco, because Loco is Loco.

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1: It's a very good afternoon. It's time for the weather updates. Now let's check the weather in Lusaka. It's sunny afternoon. The temperatures are around 25 degrees, rising to a maximum of 27 degrees. We go to Livingstone, our tourist capital. We'll be warmer with temperatures reaching around 29 degrees and breezy conditions. And across Malawi, expect generally warm to hot sun and hazy condition with some windy weather in places. 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
0: era chenze cha lila on the z check down
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0: Ya kumaya. 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Ise tufuna kupiama, but otherwise I've enjoyed the show. Thanks to everyone who came through to my messages, too much to me and my request, especially ku TikTok. Or TikTok, you're doing the most. 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Make sure I'm just a request. Thank you.
1: It's always amazing to come in on Monday. 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We bring cool music. We appreciate Zambian music. You can catch us again. We're coming back tomorrow with full force.
0: Full force. Same
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0: And welcome to Drive. My name is Cookie M. Preston. That is Raz Preach Moyo in Walparadza. Before this was Burna Boy with On The Low. And Master KG came through with the song Jerusalem features Nom Chebo. And that's a beautiful song there that features Burna Boy as well. It's 14:22 on Power. Now you can brace yourself for a wonderful time. I'm going to be with you till 6 p.m. What's up?
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0: 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Let's get straight into it. The Emerald and Semi-Precious Stones Mining Association of Zambia, ESMAZ, has lamented that the industry is struggling due to a low market and high operating costs. Recently, government in its first half of the year performance of the mining sector report disclosed that Zambia recorded a 61.26% increase in emerald production, rising from 11,689.19 kilograms in 2025 to 18,915.92 kilograms in 2006. Commenting in an interview, ESMAZ President Victor Kalesha said despite pockets of production from Zambia's largest emerald producers, Grizzly and Kajo Mining, investor interest remained low. Elsewhere in the business world, government has disclosed that it released 16.1 billion kwacha in August 2026 to fund public services, pay debt and support social programs. Government adds that of the 16.1 billion kwacha released, 7.6 billion kwacha was directed towards a debt service and dismantling of domestic arrears, while 4.1 billion kwacha financed the public service wage bill and related obligations. Meanwhile, government says about 1.8 billion kwacha was released to facilitate implementation of government programs and general operations, of which 249.8 million kwacha was directed to the Electoral Commission of Zambia to support the conduct of the 2026 general elections. That's your business update on your number one hit radio. Now, do remember that you can follow us on our socials for more updates simply by going to powerfmzambia.com, and we'll be so glad that you follow us. And let's kickstart a conversation. What's going on that's out of the ordinary in your neighborhood? Are you a business person? Would you like us to feature you on the station? Well, simply get in touch with that and with us, and we'll be so glad to hear from you. It's 14:25 on Power.
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0: Crow. It's called Kubongo. And before this was Danny Kay with Brown Eyes Like Mine. And we had Felix Flavor and Khalil Harrison in the song Impi Timpinti, or you can actually call it I. And that song is actually from the Amapiano Alphabet. You are tuned in to Drive. We call it Tamanga 913. 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
1: Current temperature in Lusaka is 28 degrees Celsius with expected temperature highs of 29 degrees Celsius and lows of 15 degrees Celsius. Winds are moving at 9 kilometers per hour. Humidity is at 39%. Sunset in Lusaka is expected at 18.02. 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Winds are moving at 6 kilometers per hour east-southeast. Humidity is at 35%. Sunset in Kitwe is expected at 18.04. If you're tuned in via the TuneIn app or the Radio Box app in Chama, Muchinga Province, current temperature is 31 degrees Celsius, currently at its highest with expected temperature lows of 17 degrees Celsius. Winds are moving at 27 kilometers per hour southeast. Humidity is at 28%. Sunset in Chama is expected at 17.44. It's 14.50. On Power.
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0: That is Benson and Pack Outside on Power. This is your number one hit radio. Remember, there are more songs still coming your way and more entertainment that's still coming your way. And all you need to do is stay glued to your number one hit radio. So we did get a chance to vibe to Tyler and Liquid Deep's Fairy Tale. And Toyla Kyra teamed up with Vincenzo in the song My Man, My Man. And the last song that we got to vibe to is actually Benson and Sars with Back Outside. It's so nice outside. I hope you're enjoying it now. I mean, we ought to take the moment, grab the moment by the horns. It's 3 p.m. And remember, we're still coming back with your favorite hits right here on Power.
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1: Grandpa, what's that?
2: 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This is for you. For him.
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0: 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And we had a little bit of, we played a snippet of what I call Sky Pombe. This man is actually breaking radio. He's breaking the airwaves, if there's any such thing. But he's getting all the buzz that he deserves because it's a very nice song. Bellish Murder came through with Lona. And we had Scales with Don't Say Much. 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

0: Hassan has died while receiving treatment at a hospital in Zanzibar. And in sports, Zambian international Evans Kayombo, Fashion Sakala, and James Nene Sivene scored a goal each for their respective clubs, while Klings Kangwa and Miguel Chaiwa set up goals in their games. 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

0: Captain Rankin and Buju Banton in African Soldier. Before this was Ira Star in Where Do We Go. Chandam Bao came through with My Town that features T-Lo, Caladocious, T-Boy, Wills and DJ Cosmo and Peterson. That was produced by Greasy. And yeah, that's how you say it, Greasy Beats. It's 1620 on your number one hit radio, Power FM, broadcasting live in Lusaka to the world. 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

0: in Big Show. As always, it's great news that we are coming with. My name is Cookie M. Preston, and today is your lucky day. Stand a chance of winning yourself a 100 kwacha, courtesy of Win Big Zambia. And yes, be sure to grab this opportunity of a lifetime. And here's what makes it even all the way better. You can actually win as many times as you can, courtesy of Win Big Zambia. And how all you need to do is take advantage of this particular opportunity that has presented itself. Trust me when I tell you this. This is the best time to win. This is the best time to give it a go. Simply dial *474# to stand a chance of winning yourself some money, courtesy of Win Big Zambia. And as always, I'd like to make it known that, well, we can actually play the game having fun with our entertainment funds. Yes, there's always that tumakwacha tuja tomachani to entertainment. You can actually double your earnings and triple your earnings courtesy of Win Big Zambia. That is absolutely amazing if you really must know. And I'm letting you in on some more brilliant news. Yes, I sound the way I do because I'm happy. Win Big Zambia has come to change your life, change my life, and everybody who is playing the game right now. Simply dial the number now to stand a chance of winning. Now, it's a happy, happy Monday. 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And you as a player ought to be excited because this game came to empower you. We have more than 500 winners for this week. So make sure you play and don't miss the opportunity. 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And play to be part of the 93 winners today. There are 3 smartphones for an entry fee of only 10 kwacha and 90 people winning 100 kwacha each for an entry of only 3 kwacha. Now we have 3 lucky winners getting 3,000 kwacha this week. That's on Tuesday, Thursday and Saturday. Win big. Simply dial *474# to win big. And remember, win big is definitely the reign of prizes. So this afternoon, play as many times as you can to stand a chance of winning, and we'll be able to make a call. You know, we'll give you a call because you deserve to have that conversation. You deserve to have that money as well. So now we will be calling our first lucky winner today, and I hope that you are ready. Today is definitely your lucky day, and you ought to take it. You need to take it. Yeah, don't wait for never or don't wait for later. You can actually play now. When you don't play is when you get never. But then you don't get never if you do play the game. Simply dial *474#. That's our first lucky winner. Their phone is off. We're probably going to give it another try to see how that goes. So we're about to call our next lucky winner. And I hope that you are ready for this. You are tuned in to the Win Big Show, proudly brought to you by Win Big Zambia. So we're about to call our first lucky winner. Now, remember, there's so many ways that you can actually walk away with money. You can play for the Honda Fit. You can play for the 10 pin. You can even play for the 100 kwacha. And right about now, we are calling our lucky winners of 100 kwacha each. That's 100 kwacha each. Let's try again. Unfortunately, that number did not connect either. Let's try again. So remember, you need to dial *474# now to stand a chance of winning yourself 100 kwacha. So we are calling our next lucky winner. And I hope that you do stay close to your phone. Please don't switch off your phone. We want to have a conversation with you. It's an exciting time on Win Big where we actually get to have lots and lots of winners having their money in their mobile money, not sending someone at Kawapasileni. No, you can actually get the money firsthand. It goes directly into your mobile money account. I'm very excited for you, and I hope that you are as excited as I am. You need to play the game, right? And when you do play it, remember that you can also tell your friends to tell their friends and their friends' friends and their neighbors as well that Win Big Zambia in Abolo Chinja Vintu, and things are changing, lives are being changed, and of course Mondays are being changed as well. Mondays used to be such crazy days way back when, but I hope that, you know, you can beat your Monday blues. Let your blue outfit be your Monday blues, right? Hello, you're live on the Win Big Show. How are you doing?
1: I'm good. How are you?
0: I'm doing amazing. My name is Cookie, calling you from Win Big Zambia. What is your name?
1: I'm Mrs. Nyondo.
0: Hello?
1: I'm Mrs. Nyondo.
0: Mr. Nyondo, congratulations. You've won yourself a 100 kwacha courtesy of Win Big Zambia.
1: Thank you. I've seen it. Thank you.
0: You've seen it. Nice. So have you told your family members to also play?
1: Yes. Right now, I'm so thank you. Thank you so much.
0: Yeah, absolutely welcome. Mwaza kwa na wa neighbor, na wa neighbor's neighbor, na wewe vambote yako.
1: Hey.
0: All right.
1: Mwachitamushe.
0: Have a lovely afternoon, sir.
1: Thank you, madam. Thank
0: all right,
1: you.
0: All right. That's our lucky winner. He didn't expect the money to come to him. But guess what? It's gone to his mobile money, and he's seen that notification. Remember, sometimes you just need to check the balance. Sometimes, pesati, kapina message inafike because network is a bit shaky, maybe where you are. But check your mobile phone, check your mobile money balance, and you'll be able to see the money just like that. So we are calling our next lucky winner right here on the Win Big Show. Remember, this is the Win Big Show. It comes to you three times a day. You stand a chance of winning yourself wonderful, wonderful prizes. And when you do win yourself those wonderful prizes, you also get to have a wonderful time. People have driven away in Honda Fits. They have driven, they've actually gotten themselves mobile phones. They've won themselves my 10 pin, my decoder. People have actually won a lot of money. So don't just leave it to others. You can also play because there's something for everyone. We're actually calling our next lucky winner. Play as many times as you can so that we can also call you while we are live on the show. Now remember, the opportunities are endless. Hello, you're live on the Win Big Show. How are you doing?
1: I'm all right, thank you. How are you?
0: I'm doing amazing. My name is Cookie, calling you from Win Big Zambia. What is your name?
1: My name is Jonathan Molly.
0: Mr. Mwale, congratulations. You've won yourself a 100 kwacha, courtesy of Win Big Zambia.
1: Thank you very much.
0: You're welcome. Which part of Zambia are you tuned in from?
1: Lusaka.
0: From Lusaka. Congratulations to you once again.
1: All right, thank you very much.
0: You're absolutely welcome. Busy day, but the money is still coming, right? Ndala mazizi pangazeka. All you need to do is dial *474# and let the money work for you. I mean, you put in your part, you've dialed the USSD code as many times as you could, and you're still at it. Guess what? When the money comes in, it will start to work for you, yeah? Don't work for money. Let the money work for you. So now we are going to call our next lucky winner. Don't be pressured to say baneba bevendaba swanayese, so you're not going to try because you were told no sivisebenza. We've seen so many people winning, we've seen so many lucky winners, and we okay, so we're going to try that number again. Apologies. So we're going to try calling that number again. And I hope that you're going to stay really, really close to your phone. And if you're going to move an inch, make sure it is an inch. And if you're going to move an inch or more than an inch, be sure to move with your mobile phone so that you get that notification firsthand.
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Before that was Diamond Platinum's in Happy. 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I hope you have a lovely one. 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
3: 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Well, the list is endless. You can have all of this good, enjoy it all the way through. And of course, the sports channel, Supersport La Liga, Supersport EPL, Supersport Blitz, so that you get to know, you get to watch the highlights of what's been going on in all of the games that you missed out on. So, and you can also watch Rock 2, Rock, and a whole lot of channels as well. Now, if you haven't been following Z World and you've been thinking to yourself, I need to get connected, I need to somehow, you know, be able to, you know, watch these shows, but I just don't know what shows are showing. Well, Unfortunate Love is showing at 2 a.m. Twist of Fate, The New Era at 03, Saru at 04, Amulia's Wedding at 05 hours, Radha Mohan, First Name of Love at 06 hours, Vasudha at 07 hours, and of course at 8 a.m., Unfortunate Love, Twist of Fate, New Era at 9 a.m., Saru at 10 a.m., and, well, you get to watch your favorite series just like that, courtesy of MultiChoice Zambia, and, of course, GoTV 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

0: it was worth playing, definitely. The hashtag in I Love You and Lord Kiss came through with Trampophone. And you are tuned in to the, still tuned in to the biggest and fastest moving drive time show in Zambia. Tamanga 913, something big, something huge is coming to you. It's the social mix, and it's here. It's where the energy of Old Buck comes to life. So now trust and believe when I tell you this. At the heart of it all, everything that we do, the social mix has two key points to play. Firstly, it's the stage where bartenders battle it out for the title of Old Buck's best bartender. And secondly, it's the experience where inviting, you know, for you to get tickets to the social mix is going to be even cooler. So now this is the journey of the mixologist and the bartender and, of course, you as the listener. So in case you're hearing this for the first time, this is Mix with Old Buck on your favorite hit radio, Power FM. And as always, I'm your host, Cookie M. Preston. We are bringing it here together. Bring it in as we talk about Old Buck today and how the social mix is upon us. The Old Buck Social Club totally presents the social mix, a grand event opening in Lusaka on the 12th of July, where Zambia's top bartenders will be competing for a chance to attend the European Bartender School in Cape Town. Each bartender will be shaking, stirring, and serving up their signature cocktails as they battle it out for the title of Zambia's best Old Buck bartender. Now here's where you come in as a listener. Do you want to be part of the action, and do you want to help decide who takes the title? Well, you can simply call in when the date does arrive, and you will be, you know, having a say as to who can attend and who's going to be taking the trophy home, or possibly who will be taking, rather, the final prize home. Now, trust me when I tell you this. There will be four bartenders or mixologists who will be going to head, who will be going head to head. So on the show this afternoon, we want to hear about what your go-to serve is. Are you a mixologist? Are you a bartender? Well, your signature Old Buck serve could earn you a chance to attend that European Bartender School in Cape Town. 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The top finalists will earn a spot at the social mix happening in Lusaka on the 12th of September, where they will recreate their drinks live for a panel of judges and the social mix crowd. Now, it's your time. 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Simply go to Old Buck Gin. 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Not for sale to persons under the age of 18. Now on the show this afternoon, I'm very excited to say that, well, you also get to vibe to some of your favorite songs. And the one that is driving this show this afternoon happens to be Jordan and Etunji. Now, we're going to be announcing the song as it gets started. But while we're at it, be sure to also get in touch with us on 0955-997-997. 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Tell us what your go-to mix is. Do you use lemon? Do you use lime? Let us in on that. And also remember, the show is on and the social mix is upon us.
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0: Here is Jordan Adetunji featuring Kehlani in the song Kehlani on Power. And remember, we'll see you at the social mix.

0: Kehlani, the remix on your favorite hit radio, Power FM. Will you be coming to the social mix? Well, Lusaka is vibing and the vibe is building up. And Old Buck Gin's social mix is almost here. Four finalists will go head-to-head to take the title. Zambia's best Old Buck bartender. Could this bartender or mixologist be you? Well, and now we want to know, how do you mix with Old Buck Gin? What's your go-to serve? What ingredients are you adding? What's the vibe behind your cocktail? 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Not for sale to persons under the age of 18. Right about now, we are about to read some of your messages, yeah? It will be amazing. It will be great. It will be everything cool that you want it to be. Everything nice and everything, let me tell you, it's going to be the social mix, and it's going to be you who's taking part in the competition and winning yourself that grand prize. Could it really be you, though? Well, we need you to prove it, that you're going to be one of the contestants, one of the finalists that will be taking the prize home, right? So now let's have a look at some of the messages. Hi, Williard. Hey, Cookie, how you doing? I want to go to the social mix. How can I get a ticket? Let me tell you, pay close attention. Now, simply stay to your favorite hit radio every single day for you to stand a chance of playing for those tickets and being so that you'll be able to attend the social mix. So now we are moving on to our next message. Hello, Maria. It's good to know you're tuned in. You would like to mix with lemon. Okay, that's nice to hear. And here, somebody wants to send us a link. This is nice. Richard, thank you so much for getting in touch. We'll be waiting for your link. We'll be waiting for your link. Totally waiting for your link. So right about now, we are actually about to check our WhatsApp messages. So these were direct messages that I was reading out. So we're about to check your WhatsApp messages. So let's see. Let's see. So we're about to... I see a lot of messages here. Let's see who we're going to start with, yeah? Yep. We're opening. So remember, you can actually mix with Old Buck even at home, yeah? Yeah, even at home as you practice. Yeah. Okay, let's just see what mess... Okay, we can't seem to get this one. So let's see how many we'll be able to read today. Let's see. Okay. So here we are. Hey, don't forget... that someone here is wishing you nothing but happiness. See you at the social mix. Okay, this one is from Maria. Now, I'm not sure which Maria this is. Is it the same Maria? Okay, let's see. Let's see. Okay, we're finally in. Did you send us a message? Brian, Old Buck Gin, tonight. Let's enjoy a great evening with good vibes. Brian, we'll see you at the social mix. So Chanda says, nothing beats good company in the refreshing Old Buck Gin moment. Cheers. Well, cheers to right back at you. And Mwila, weekend plans, make it memorable with Old Buck Gin in a weekend yayamba. Wow. And we also have a message here from Chisomo. Cheers to good moments. Let's enjoy the evening with Old Buck Gin. Cheers, she said, when the vibes are right, Old Buck Gin makes the moment even better. What's your go-to mix? I want to hear all about it. It so appears that today being Monday, we're already counting down to Friday. Listen, you can have Old Buck Gin at any time now. Make it work for you by taking part in the competition. The social mix is upon us. And be sure to stay glued to your number one hit radio to find out all of the details that have to do with the social mix. Now, Old Buck Gin is made for those who know that the perfect mix is never accidental. Mix your way, call in, tell us how you mix with Old Buck Gin, and stand a chance to win tickets to the social mix taking place in Lusaka on the 12th of September. So tag Old Buck Gin Zambia on socials and use the hashtag Mix with Old Buck. Old Buck Gin, globally awarded, crafted in Africa. Enjoy responsibly and remember, it's not for sale to persons under the age of 18. My name is Cookie M. Preston. 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We want to see you there.
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0: The Zambia Army warns political players and social media users against dragging the Defense Force into political discourse. ACC arrests Juangandu health planner over 50,000 kwacha. In international news, the husband of Tanzania's president, Samia Suluhu Hassan, Hafidh Amir Hassan, has died while receiving treatment at a hospital in Zanzibar. And in sports, Luanda Minato announced Zambia squad within 72 hours.
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0: With upfront and reliable news every day, my name is Abigail Trassis. Zambia Army spokesperson Colonel Sidney Mwewa says the institution is concerned about statements and narratives that misinterpret its institutional role and could create suspicion, fear or hostility towards men and women in uniform. Colonel Mwewa reiterates that the Defence Force is constitutionally mandated to defend Zambia's sovereignty, territorial integrity and national interests while supporting civil authorities when required by law. He states that the Zambia Army will not be drawn into partisan political discourse, but will continue performing its duties with professionalism, discipline and impartiality. Colonel Mwewa has therefore cautioned against the publication or dissemination of false, defamatory, threatening or misleading statements concerning the Army or individual officers. Zambia's target of producing 3 million metric tons of copper will require increased investment and reliable supply of electricity. Economist Professor Luwinda Habazoka has underscored that the mining sector is capital intensive and achieving the projected targets will depend on the energy sector providing sufficient power to mines. Professor Habazoka has advised that Zambia could also explore importing electricity from Tanzania as it works to expand its own generation capacity. Professor Habazoka has noted that increased copper production will also depend on bringing more mines into production, including Luansha, while maximizing output from major mines such as Mopani and KCM, further urging government ministries and the private sector to align their strategic plans with Zambia's copper production targets.
8: Copper, it's capital intensive. And it requires a lot of power. So copper is going to be moving hand in hand with the energy sector. The energy sector should be able to move in to be able to supply power to the copper industry. That's one. I think that the mining policy now has been very consistent. We have not had swings. So investors are able to predict. Of course, the companies do not want to pay taxes, but there are probably certain things that we need to sit down with the mining industry and find out what needs to be improved. Maybe we reduce taxes on certain equipment, or we zero rate the taxes. I know mineral royalty, which people are mistaking for, they have been given tax holidays. No, mineral royalty is tax deductible.
0: In another development, the Anti-Corruption Commission has arrested and charged a Shiwangandu District Health Office Planner, over an alleged conflict of interest involving 50,000 kwacha. The ACC in Chinsali has charged 46-year-old Nicodemus Kalasani of Teneni Village in Shiwangandu District with one count of conflict of interest under the Public Procurement Act. The commission alleges that between November 2023 and June 2024, Kalasani failed to disclose an indirect financial interest of 50,000 kwacha in Sawmills Investments Limited. According to the ACC, investigations have established that the owner of the company is a friend of Kalasani. The commission alleges that the company deposited money into Kalasani's bank account after successfully securing contracts to supply tools and equipment for community-based volunteers at the Shiwangandu District Health Office. Kalasani has since been released on bond and is expected to appear in court soon. Stanbic Bank Zambia and Care Zambia have signed a memorandum of understanding aimed at expanding access to banking services, financial education and business opportunities for women entrepreneurs and underserved communities. The partnership will also target young people and community savings groups. Under the agreement, Stanbic Bank will support care beneficiaries with account opening, formal banking services and financial literacy training. The partnership will also promote Stanbic's Anakazi initiative, which provides women with tailored financial solutions, business support and networking opportunities. Stanbic Head of Personal and Private Banking, Eunice Mundla, says the partnership will help women move from survival to business growth. Care Zambia Country Director Chikwe Mbwenda says the initiative will connect more women and community groups to financial knowledge and formal banking services. The two organizations say the partnership supports Zambia's national financial inclusion strategy, particularly its focus on women, youth, rural communities and small businesses. In international news, the husband of Tanzanian President Samia Suluhu Hassan has died while receiving treatment at a hospital in Zanzibar. Hafida Amir Hassan died Monday after being treated for a heart condition. The death was announced by Vice President Deogratius Ndejembe, who expressed condolences to the family. Hassan became Tanzania's first gentleman in 2021 when his wife became the country's first female president. Following the death of President John Magufuli, the couple had four children, three sons and a daughter who is a lawmaker. Vice President Ndenje Mbi says arrangements are being made for her son's burial in Zanzibar, the couple's native home. President Samia Hassan is serving her second term after winning the disputed 2025 presidential election with more than 97% of the vote. The two main opposition candidates were barred from contesting the election. Kenyan President William Ruto has sent his condolences to President Hassan and her family. Ruto said President Samia had lost a lifelong companion, while Tanzania had lost a distinguished son. Burundi's President Evariste Ndayishimiye has also expressed his condolences to President Hassan and the people of Tanzania. Still in international news, Sudan's economic crisis is worsening as the currency loses value and prices of basic goods continue to rise. In Omdurman, residents say essentials such as sugar, beans, lentils and onions are becoming increasingly expensive. The crisis has deepened since war broke out in April 2023, disrupting production, trade and public services. Millions of families are struggling to afford food, medicine and education as wages lose purchasing power. Many are increasingly relying on debt and humanitarian aid. We now take a break and we'll return shortly with sports news.
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0: Chipolopolo interim head coach George Wandamina is expected to announce his provisional squad within the next 72 hours ahead of Zambia's crucial 2027 Africa Cup of Nations qualifiers. Wandamina is set to strengthen the squad with players from continental football campaigners, Power Dynamos and Red Arrows, who were unavailable for the national team's first training camp last month. Power Dynamos trio Willard Mwanza, Lawrence Mulenga and Dominic Chanda are among those expected to be called up. Red Arrows, Luka Mainza and Zesco United's Abraham Siakombo are also in line for selection. The Chipolopolo are expected to regroup over the weekend as preparations intensify for two back-to-back Group 1 qualifiers. Zambia will travel to Algiers to face Algeria on September 25th before returning home to host Togo 4 days later at Levi Mwanawasa Stadium in Dola. Zambia are in Group 1 alongside Algeria and Togo and Burundi in the race for qualification to the 2027 AFCON, which will be co-hosted by Kenya and Uganda and Tanzania. And on that sporting note, we've come to the end of the Power FM Evening News. For more upfront and reliable news, be sure to follow us on Facebook by searching for the Power News Network page. Before we go, hear the headlines once more. The Zambia Army warns political players and social media users against dragging the Defence Force into political discourse. ACC arrests Chiwangandu health planner over 50,000 kwacha. In international news, the husband of Tanzania's president, Samia Suluhu Hassan, Afida Amir Hassan, has died while receiving treatment at a hospital in Zanzibar. And in sports, Wandamina to announce Zambia squad within 72 hours. This has been the Power FM Evening News. Thank you for joining us and do have a lovely evening.
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1: No, that son. I do not care about Tonga Karanga about the room to me. They took a run. Yeah. But let's go samba movie.

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1: From the ashes of Idiani Foods rises the women of 10 Tamanga Street who have seen it all. 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